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0: Yes, yes, hello, hello, yes. Good afternoon. My name is Councillor Kenneth Gravel, and I wish to make a statement to the press about Noisebox Radio. 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Thus concludes my statement. Thank you.
1: 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That's all I want to say. Please speak to my lawyer for any other information.
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0: Tonight, it's a turn on. It's a party. Whether it's off the charts, Scarrow, or even Keir Hardie. Just turn the noise box on. 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
2: 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Oh me, oh my, I hope that little Maisie comes by. 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I'm tuning into Noisebox on Saturday at 7 in case a certain little Maisie comes by.
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0: tuning into Noisebox a Saturday at 7 in case a certain little Maisie comes by. Oh me, oh my, I hope that little Maisie comes by. She'll do your request at a push, the music is a royal flush, you'll be glad that she's dropped by. I'm tuning into Noisebox on Saturday at 7 in case a certain little Maisie comes by.
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Palpable versions of the third eye through distorted and exaggerated images, perverted movements of the body in breakdancing and other forms of dancing, and we especially call for the judgment in this hour and the destroying of rock music directed specifically against children through the videos that were portrayed, and working specifically through these individuals for whom we call forth the judgment of the sacred fire in this hour before the throne of Almighty God, Michael Jackson, Prince, Bruce Springsteen, Tina Turner, David Bowie, Van Halen, Madonna, Huey Lewis and the News, The Cars, Herbie Hancock, Bonnie Tyler, Stevie Nicks, Men at Work, ZZ Top, Paul McCartney and Michael Jackson, Weird Al Yankovic, Cyndi Lauper, Pink Floyd, The Pretenders, Bill

0: Hello there, it's me, Jimmy Neal, and I'm not lying when I tell you that there's some cracking music on Noisebox Radio all across the river, brackets big. And if you don't believe me, I'll give you a good old shoeing with a crocodile. Brackets, that song what I did.
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0: Oh, yo, it's Devin S. Stewart here from Rhythmic's Fucking Thighties. And I'm here today to talk about something right close to my heart. 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And who knows, you might get a cop off with a banana armor. Anyway, I've got to go as Annie's been caught short again with no wet wipes, and by the sounds of it, it's going to creep out any second.
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0: Now they're staying up the chimney, and we're living on caviar and honey. 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

0: Leonardo da Vinci was born on a Thursday. Possibly. Penicillin was discovered on a Thursday. Maybe. 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Perhaps. 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

0: Noise Box at Night. Hark! Who's that at the door? It is Ronan Keating again. And can that possibly be Nicky Byrne rapping at the window? And wait, I recognise the sound of Jason Orange at the letterbox. Yes, you're listening to Boys Knox Radio. Sorry.
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0: Hello, this is professional DJ Martin Brown here, and you are listening to Noise. 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

0: 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I'm Ben Baker from 27 Seconds in the Future to warn you that you must listen to my show Ben Baker vs. Monday every week from 8pm, or a temporal loop will open in space and we'll all be doomed to repeat it until the universe is destroyed in a fiery cataclysm. 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I know I can count on you. Good luck. Noisebox Radio. Oh, good, I'm not too late. I'm Ben Baker from 27 Seconds in the Future to warn you that you must listen to my show Ben Baker vs. Monday every week from 8pm, or a temporal loop will open.
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0: The stars are aligned and our work is done. The ice cracks and his great slumber has come to an end. Behold the majesty of great Cthulhu. O mighty Lord, what would you have us do? Lord?
1: Oh, sorry. I was listening to David J. Griffiths' excellent show, The Bitter Sound Experience. 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

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So if you're in a

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0: Hello, this is Martin Brown here, a former presenter on Radio Active and Anglia TV's I Can't Find It, which I never managed to do because I couldn't find it. So, anyway, I'm here to say you're listening to radio. Well, of course they are. I mean, how else would they hear me? Anyway, so just do nothing, I suppose, and keep listening to Noisebox Radio. They are listening to the radio. Bang the mic, sorry.
1: 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I'm Ben Baker from 27 Seconds in the Future to warn you that you must listen to my show Ben Baker vs. Monday every week from 8pm, or a temporal loop will open in space and we'll all be doomed to repeat it until the universe is destroyed in a fiery cataclysm. 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I know I can count on you. Good luck. Noisebox Radio. Oh, good, I'm not too late. I'm Ben Baker from 27 Seconds in the Future to warn you that you must listen to my show Ben Baker vs. Monday every week from 8pm, or a temporal loop will open.

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2: 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Frank Boff, not included.

I'd like to take you now on wings of song, as it were, and try and help you forget, perhaps for a while, your drab, wretched lives. Here's a song all about springtime in general, and in particular about one of the many delightful pastimes that the coming of spring affords us all. Spring is here, a suffering is here. Life is skittles and life is beer. I think the loveliest time of the year is the spring. I do, don't you? 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

perhaps there's nowhere else I will ever be. I'm wondering, yeah, it seems to me that there's nowhere else that I would rather be. And if I could be anywhere,

Oh, I must be back in reality again. Oh no, look at all that washing up. Heavy. Oh no, the plug hole's bunged up with cornflakes.

0: for a blast of great music, daft chat and a man called Ben Baker in the middle of it, specifically being broadcast live on a Monday, tune into Noisebox at 8pm every Monday for Ben Baker versus Monday. Did I mention it's a Monday?
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Can you guess the year? It was sometime in the past 100 years, that's all I can tell you.

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1: An hour of great tracks you've never heard before, and the odd one you have. In Stow's Familiar to You and Stow's Unfamiliar to You. It's a small world with me, Keir Hardy, Mondays at 10. People enjoy it.
2: We're not really that bad, but it's just that everybody else is so boring that we look bad. I mean, you know, when we done that thing at the Brits, it was like, I think we sort of swore twice on the telly, and then we got called a national disgrace. And I mean, if this country's so stuck up that, you know, people do actually swear, you know. Honestly, they do. My mum swears all the time.

0: It's on course to overshadow Jurassic Park as the biggest film of all time. Already, this spectacular tale of intergalactic invaders has taken a cosmic £166 million in the States. An expectant hush, a looming shadow, now Independence Day is arriving here.
1: Well, I found a signal.
0: In the film, a brilliant scientist played by Jeff Goldblum and the US President, Bill Pullman, team up to defeat the invaders when their malevolent intentions become clear. Well, not quite wonderful, say the critics, but certainly all action, explosive fun.
2: The thing is, do people have fun in the cinema? If they do, then critics are going to have to say, well, it's a good film of its kind, but nobody's going to say it's Shakespeare.

0: Ether.
1: And I'm Tupac. 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
1: 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Thanks.
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0: I love.
1: What kept you?
0: Sorry, love. 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
3: Move it!
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2: Almira.
0: GTI.
2: Nice wheels.
0: Let's go!
3: Let's go! Come with me! 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
0: Go faster.
4: I'm doing nearly 30.
2: Naughty boy.
3: Nice ride.
0: This car's well sprung.
2: Just like your perm.
0: Oh, hell.
2: Turn left.
4: Why?
2: Litter makes the car look good.
5: What time do you call this?
4: Sorry, Gov. Traffic was murder.
5: You'll never meet professionals.
2: Neither were they.
3: The election, Almira.
4: Yeah, turn.

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2: Did you guess the year? 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

0: If you like good music whilst munching on a minty biscuit, then listen to Noise Box Radio. It's not too mucko. Right, turn that bloody racket off. Margaret's got the amp.
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hello and welcome to Thursday's APOP, my last show before a much-needed break, fleeing this accursed heat north of the border. I'm Alan, by the way, and I started the show with I Can't Wait to See the Film, a brand new single by Lancashire synth poppers Spray, as previously heard on Ben Baker vs. Mondays a couple of weeks ago. It's not actually out yet, but I wanted to play it ahead of their show at the Eagle Inn in Salford on Saturday, where they'll be joined by the Cuban Boys and the Pound Shop Boys, making for a busy night for Ricardo Autobahn, and all hosted by CBBC's Hacker T Dog. There's a couple of tickets left and the place will be full of Noisebox folks. Not sure exactly when the single will be out. Come along on Saturday and you can ask Ricardo and Jen yourself. Keeping a synthy vibe, up next a Portland duo Fawn, aka Ida No, formerly of Glass Candy, and her husband, ex-Chromatic Nat Walker. They debuted with 2024's flamboyant Non-Violent album, and this is the first signs of a follow-up, Eyes.

Dear Tara, long time listener. 9 p.m. Thursday nights only on Noisebox Radio.

the Big Moon, who you just heard with Gravity, have a very busy summer ahead of them, with shows at Scarborough Open Air Theatre on Sunday with Alanis Morissette, supporting Self Esteem at York Museum Gardens next Friday, and at the Peace Hall in Halifax on August 23rd with Public Service Broadcasting. That's all before they head off on a UK tour of their own in November in support of their fourth album, Forever, which is out on October 30th on Fiction. Dirty Leeds Time, an adult DVD, who have dropped another track from their self-titled debut album, out on September 25th on Fat Possum. They're playing at the Latitude and Truck Festivals and the Edinburgh and Manchester Sight Fests before a headline tour in October. And this is the sparky, spunky Cowboy on Aisle 3.

That was Blood, the final single from Mary in the Junkyard's debut album, Role Model Hermit. It's out tomorrow on AMF Records, and they're doing mostly sold out in stores over the weekend and into next week, ahead of a full UK tour in September, after which they'll head off to the US. Regular listeners will know that I like to mix in some international flavour to the show, and you can tick off Estonia in your big A-pop atlas of pop bands as Tallinn's Holy Motors ride in. Now expanded to a five-piece,

veteran Portland artist Laura Veers worked as a Mandarin Chinese translator before releasing her debut album in 1999, and she's lined up her 14th solo album, her first for 3 years, for release in August on her own Raven Marching Band Records. She'll be touring Temple Songs in the UK and Ireland from September 12th to the 25th, and from it you just heard Pulse. Winter's Adult Romantics album was one of the highlights of a great 2025 for Gazy Music, and I'm stoked that Samira Winter has gone back and recorded full band versions of some of the songs, what she's calling her mixtape versions, because this show didn't exist back then and now I can play them. I mean, I can play whatever I want because you're not my mum, Noisebox, but you know what I mean. Anyway, here's Hollow, brackets mixtape version, close brackets.

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I've got a full track listing in the comments.

how do you feel about AI? No, that's not an invitation for Sarah to come and do a précis of your Wikipedia. It's a question asked because that last song, Hell 1000 by Glasshouse Red Spider Mite, is all about hating AI. I won't say I hate it because it has its uses, but like anything, people are mostly using it to make shit art. Anyway, that's the Brighton Outfit's first new song since their 2025 debut, What Do You Mean The Monster EP, on Memorials of Distinction, and they're off on a UK tour in September. One last fact, you might think that Glasshouse Red Spider Mites are those little red spider things we used to get on those purple bricks they made playgrounds out of in the 1970s, but they're actually clover mites. Here's an exciting up-and-coming new band called, checked notes, Dinosaur Jr., who have announced their sixth album since reforming in 2006. Their Nia will be out on August 28th on Jaguar, and the video for this next song features people getting raptured, but as the song title goes, several got away.

At the risk of wearing out their welcome, that's a third single in a row on this show from Philadelphia Bells Hill devotees Hurry. The Dumbest Person You've Ever Seen, send in your suggestions, is from the album Zoned Out, which is out next Friday on Lame-O Records. And, as I mentioned last time I played them, they're over in August for shows in Brighton, Raynham and Nottingham, where I'll be catching them with US Highball and Mount Misery in support. More melodic indie rock up next, this time from Oakland's Twin Bloom, whose pressed picture makes them look like a band on Amphetamine Reptile in 1989, but who are actually pretty sweet. This, from their self-titled debut EP out on July 10th on Dandy Boy Records, is Summer's Gone.

Another week, another band with frustratingly little information out there about them. Only this time I've been so busy that I didn't have time to do any proper journalism. So all I know about that last song, Aqualane, is that it's from Soft Shapes, the debut EP by The Slushies from Philadelphia. The band is led by Marisa Bergqvist, formerly of The Besties and Chandeliers, and features Jared Santiago of Get Bent, and two of Santiago's former bandmates in Potboiler and How Do We Jump This High, Dominic Armeo and Dan Edelman, respectively. I guess I do know a bit about them. I know all about Josie, the Danish jangle punks who thrilled as special guests of The Chords last October, but somehow forgot to put their new single in Monday's show. It came out last Friday on Precious Recordings of London, in time for the band's appearance at the first Manchester Pop Fest last weekend, with Good Flying Birds and The Chords, both of whom I'll be seeing in Coventry tomorrow night, as well as BMX Bandits and so many more. This is Oh Boy!

Why not start your day with a mystery pop year guessing game that is absolutely nothing like Simon Bates used to do on the wireless? The gold-plated hour, weekdays at 9 a.m. Just don't tell Simes.

Well now, that was The New Navigation by Johnny Foreigner, the first single from Forwards, an album exploring the band's relationship with their hometown of Birmingham, the greatest city on God's green earth. The single takes its name from an 18th century folk song, Birmingham Lads, brackets, The New Navigation, close brackets, about the city's new waterways making Birmingham a desirable place to live, waterways that my nan's family worked as bargees until coming ashore in the early 20th century. The album is out on September 4th on Alcapop, and the band are on tour in September. There's just time for one more song in tonight's show, and this is where I usually say I'll be back on Monday at 7 p.m, but I won't. A-Pop will, though, in the gentle caress of Bandwidth's David Court, who will then hand over to Ben Baker for Thursday's edition, and I'll be tuning in from my travels to see what these fine gentlemen concoct in my absence. Jody Wood is up next with The Periphery, but I'll finish with the new song by Whitmer Thomas, a comedian and actor and part of the Power Violence performance troupe, now signed to the Fire Talk label. Candy Corn is about his adolescent experiences in Gulf Shores, Alabama, and the video features Carmen Christopher and the awesome Joe Pera. And if you've never seen Joe Pera Talks With You, you're missing a part of your soul. See ya.

0: That's it. That it had done it.
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Homework doom. Pilchards, curling lettuce, songs of praise. All not doing it for you. 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
0: Kid Creole and the Coconuts.
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I'm tuning into Noise Box a Saturday at 7 in case a certain little Maisie comes by. Oh me, oh my, I hope that little Maisie comes by. She'll do your request at a push, the music is a royal flush, you'll be glad that she dropped by. I'm tuning into Noise Box on Saturday at 7 in case a certain little Maisie comes by.

0: My name is Barry Trousers, and my sole acting credit was playing Charles Smith in the short-lived 1983 TV series Mini Pops. Times are hard, with repeat fees, unsurprisingly, are being a bit thin on the ground, so I now make a living being paid to be a human chair. For the last year, I've been extensively working with, well, under David on his radio show. That squeaking you may occasionally hear in the background of each show is my pleasure leggings. So, tune into Bandwidth on Wednesday nights at 10 p.m. But you'll have to excuse me now, as he's about to record a new show, so I have to be very quiet.
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0: 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But don't just take it from me. Take it from this broadcasting legend. Hello, I'm Henry Kelly, and I think you should listen to Louis Barrow on Noise Box Radio every Saturday. Every Saturday. These very nice people.
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And then it's 2 hours of big, long, girthy ones at 9 with foot-long favourites. 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

0: 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No? 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

water it with warm desire, and then I'll reap the harvest of love. 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But you was in the ladies, excuse me, at the time, and I thought I would never have a chance. But you let me walk you home across Platt's Meadow, and I knew that with you I should be a hit, because I got an old cow to get up and walk away so that you'd have somewhere nice and dry to sit. I'm gonna sow the seed of deep devotion, fertilize it with emotion, water it with warm desire.

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Hello there, I'm Grocer Jack, off of that song from the 60s, and I'm getting off my back to tell you all about patreon.com/noiseboxradio. 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
1: Do you like music? 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Good music? Yeah, yeah. From all around the world in different times? Yeah, yeah. Have I got a show for you? It's A Small World, Mondays 10 p.m. UK time. People enjoy it.
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He had like two long arms sticking out of his ears. You know, I thought I must have had too many beers.

watch it. I'll be there all night, and I spent all my doubt. And I still haven't got me on the second round, yeah. I love the freak, you know. I heard him say,

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And then it's 2 hours of big, long, girthy ones at 9, with foot-long favourites. 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
1: She came from Greece. She had a thirst for knowledge. She studied sculpture at St. Martin's College. That's where I caught her eye. She told me that her dad was loaded. I said, in that case, I'll have a rum and Coca-Cola. She said, fine. And in 30 seconds time, she said, I want to live like common people. I want to do whatever common people do. I want to sleep with common people. I want to sleep with common people like you. Well, what else could I do? I said, I'll see what I can do. I took her to a supermarket. I don't know why, but I had to start it somewhere. So it started there. I said, pretend you've got no money. She just laughed and said, oh, you're so funny. I said, yeah? Well, I

0: stupid things that you do because you think that poor is cool.
1: Like a dog lying in a corner, they'll bite you and never warn you. Look out.
0: They'll tear your insides out.

My name is Barry Trousers, and my sole acting credit was playing Charles Smith in the short-lived 1983 TV series Mini Pops. Times are hard, with repeat fees, unsurprisingly, are being a bit thin on the ground, so I now make a living being paid to be a human chair. For the last year, I've been extensively working with, well, under David on his radio show. That squeaking you may occasionally hear in the background of each show is my pleasure leggings. So, tune into Bandwidth on Wednesday nights at 10 p.m. But you'll have to excuse me now, as he's about to record a new show, so I have to be very quiet.

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1: It's time for a track from Noisebox Radio's album of the week. 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

0: Hello, it's Nick Hodgson. I used to be in the Kaiser Chiefs, now I'm in a new band called Everyone Says Hi, and I'm on Noise Box Radio.
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5: 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What memory? 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

atmosphere. What's going on behind the green door? The walls of our city or what? The condition of admission is a haircut. A tonic curse or a...

Friday night is fun night on Noisebox, at least if Gareth Jones gets his way in Gaz's weekend warm-up at 7pm. And then it's 2 hours of big, long, girthy ones at 9, with foot-long favourites. 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

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And we haven't brought any sick bags. Bait. Bait. You're listening to Bait and Two Veg on Bait. Noisebox Radio. Bait. The finest tea shanties Bait. In high fidelity. I'll stop doing the tea puns now. Bait. Sorry.

I'm tuning into Noisebox a Saturday at 7 in case a certain little Maisie comes by. Oh me, oh my, I hope that little Maisie comes by. She'll do your request at a push, the music is a royal flush, you'll be glad that she's dropped by. I'm tuning into Noisebox on Saturday at 7 in case a certain little Maisie comes by.

0: So what do Peter Hickey, Mr. Pastry, TV puppet Alf, a mediocre episode of Pointless, me, and Anthony H. Wilson have in common? 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

0: You can see the pain in his eyes, listless, scared, wondering when his turn is coming. She doesn't know why she's here, cold, afraid, desperate to please an audience. I'm Jeff Concept, and I've been volunteering with the RSPCRP, the Jim Royal Society for the Prevention of Cruelty to Radio Presenters, for the past 14 minutes, and I can only tell you the situation is getting worse. 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

0: When I wake up Monday morning and the alarm gives out a warning, and I don't think I'll make it through the week. 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It's alright, cause I'm safe by the band.
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3: 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Yeah, sorry about the name. Somebody thought it'd be funny.

0: at you. Yes, but you wrote I'm a tosspot on it.
1: I took you shopping on Saturday morning.
0: Yes, you made me wear a bonnet.
1: I took a video camera.
0: You filmed me naked in Cheeto.
1: Yeah, but I checked first that there was no one about.

0: bits.
1: Oh, I did.
0: Blooming heck. Dyer, was it? Anyway, you just think I'm cheap.
2: I gave you 20 quid.
0: Yes, you did.

0: true.
1: Actually, no, it's not.
2: It is true.
1: No, it's not.
2: It is true.
1: But I've got a grammar school education.
2: You haven't.
1: I have.
2: You left before you took any exams,
1: didn't
2: you?
1: That's got nothing to do. I'm quite bright. I've got a lot of common sense.
2: You got unclassified in basket weaving, didn't you?
1: I did. Yeah, but I don't get anywhere. No, I'm a nice guy.
2: Your figure's too short, Black.

0: That's Hangover by Betty Boo kicking things off on the weekend warm-up. Good evening to you this Friday evening. It's the weekend again. Where did that week go? It went really, really quickly. Still exhausting, but went really quickly nonetheless. But of course, we've got to save our energies, unless you're anyone not in England. But we've got to save our energies for Sunday night, Monday morning, 1 a.m. Now, are you going to watch it live? Or are you going to go to bed and watch it on catch up? I'm going to be watching it on catch up. If you think I'm going to be, after the last performance, apart from Harry's goals, if you think I'm staying up till about 2, 3 in the morning watching, let's be honest, most of it was terrible. I'm not going to be doing that. I just can't. I haven't got the energy anymore. But let's get a couple of the England songs out of the way early doors, shall we? New Order, World in Motion from Italia 1990 is always a good, you know, biff, baff, boff, regardless, whenever you play it. So let's give it a spin.
1: Well, some of the crowd are on the pitch.

There you go. That was Share and Believe and YMCA by the Village People in a mashup. I played that because Victor Willis, the original lead singer and founder of the Village People, died this week at the aged, not the aged, at the age of 74. So I played that in tribute. He was the only straight member of the Village People. All the rest was Campus Christmas. And I can say that. Now, moving on, we've got lots to get through and lots of England-type tracks as well. Of course, Scotland are already out. We'll touch base with that a little later. But next, we're going to play... Now, Glenn and Chris, Diamond Lights, wasn't their only song. Oh, no. Let's play their other one. This is called It's Goodbye. Let's hope we're not saying goodbye. Sunday night, Monday morning, eh? Oh, what an 80s beginning that is.

Glenn and Chris with their follow-up hit, well, I say hit, put an S on the beginning, of Diamond Lights. That reached a peak of number 92 in 87, and I'm sure off the chart I've probably played it at some point or another over their past decade. I have no doubt. Right, let's play this because everyone else has played it. Mel Brooks turned 100. So to celebrate, everyone's been playing Hitler Rap. And who am I not to join in the fun?

Yo, you want to listen to a station that's Riz, Fire, and 6-7? Well, let us know when you've done us. That sounds exhausting. Why not listen to Noisebox Radio instead? We've got old music and new music, so no need to pretend we're hip to the lingo jive. Slay.

Tony Christie, Murdering, Is This the Way to the World Cup? And can I just say in the lyrics, we should win the group stage, win all three. We haven't won three games in the group stage for absolutely yonks. Even this time round, we didn't do it.

We fluffed our lines yet again. But it's the knockout stages that are the most important. More of that kind of dross later on. Don't worry, I've got it all lined up. Now, we're going to play a couple of 12 inches. Well, when I say 12 inches, they're more long songs. Let's play this one first. This is the brand new Heavies and Dream Come True.

0: 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Thanks a lot, you sexy motherfucker.
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0: 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I've heard that Louis Barr say worse than that on here.
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3: Do you like music? Yeah, yeah. Good music? Yeah, yeah. From all around the world in different times? Yeah, yeah. Have I got a show for you? It's a small world, Mondays 10 p.m. UK time. People enjoy it.
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9: Bloody! I hate it! It's so bloody nice! Felicity Treacle Kendall and Richard Sugar-Flavoured Snob Briars! What do they do now? Chocolate bloody butternuts, that's what! They're nothing but a couple of reactionary stereotypes confirming the myth that everyone in Britain is a lovable middle-class eccentric! And I hate them!
10: That was a highly articulate outburst, Vivian. I only hope they're not watching.
11: Well, you can just shut up, Vivian. You can just about blummin' well shut up. Because if you've got anything horrid to say about Felicity Kendall, you can just about blummin' well say it to me first, all right?
9: Rick, I just did.
11: Oh, you did you? Well, I've got a good mind to give you a bloody good punch on the bottom for what you just said. You're talking about the woman I love!
12: Yeah, and me, I love her too.
13: Yes, well, I agree with the spotty twerps on that one. Felicity Kendall is sweetly pretty. Just what a real girl should be. I mean, speaking as a feminist myself, I can safely say this. That Felicity Kendall is a wonderful woman, and I want to protect her.
9: Well, it's the first time I've ever heard it called that.
14: You. Say something.
15: Shut up, Vivian. That's my dad you're talking.
9: Did you see that episode where the pig was going to have a baby? Now, that was quite a promising idea. But it was all done so bloody nicely. We didn't see anything. Even the policeman was nice.
16: All right. Why shouldn't the police people treat us nice occasionally? You trendy students always giving us a bad name.
9: What, you mean like big jobbies?
16: Oh, right, now you've really asked for it. Well, let me assure you, I would not have done that to you if you'd been Felicity Kendall. God, are you all right?
17: Was that silly cow? She smashed the special balsa wood chair earlier on.
14: Well, none of this would have happened if you'd been doing a nice program like The Good Life.
17: Right, that's where we'll put the row cabbages.
9: Okie dokie, Mikey, young Sonny follow me, lad.
17: And that's where we'll put the row of collies.
9: Aha! Just wait one moment, Michael.
17: Very funny, Vivian.
9: Well, you might have laughed, Michael. It's on the ages to raid the pet shop and nail them off the plank.
11: The timeless wonder of the English countryside. Good grief, Christine. It'd be pretty bloody super to have a snog in a place like this. What do you think, Bill?
18: Well, I don't feel like it, actually, really. I've got a lot of work to do.
11: Not with you, you sick pervy. I meant with a pretty bloody super girly who's on for an amazing bit of rumpo, has it?
18: I've ploughed this bit, right? And now I'm going to sew it. This self-sufficiency thing really is amazing, you know, Rick. Like, we sow the seed, right? Nature grows the seed, and then we eat the seed. And then, after that, we sow the seed, nature grows the seed, and then we eat the seed. Right. And then after that again, we sow the seed, nature grows...
11: Oh, shut up! Shut up! Shut up! It's pathetic! I mean, what about radical magazines? Hmm? What about kicker boots? Can we glue them? No, we can't, can we? The beauty of your plan, Neil, seems to rest on everybody being really into seeds.
18: No, no, no, no, Rick, you don't understand the timeless wonder of the whole thing, right?
11: No, I don't. No.
18: We sow the seed. Later, nature grows the seed. Then we eat the seed. Then we...
11: Right, now shut

Tatiana. You won't be surprised to learn that's by Stock Aitken and Waterman. Santa Maria. Marvellous. That piano. Oh, I could listen to that on a loop. I really could. Now, we have played this artist before. This is John Fox and a track called Flop and Go.

0: going down very well in the Discord. That's Flop and Go by John Fox. And Andy Taylor said, Noisebox, unquestionably even, the only station that would give airplay to John Fox and John Fox. Yes, quite right too. That's what Noisebox is all about. We dig deep into the brand tub, into the lucky dip, and pick out any old stuff and play it. We don't stick to the same playlists. No, no, no, no, no. Talking of silly stuff, how about Patti LaBelle singing the alphabet? Why not? It's Friday evening and I'm very, very hot.
1: All right, Chrissy, you better get it right now.
0: What a voice just singing the alphabet, by the way.

Chuck Spear.

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1: Manchester United, Blackburn Rovers, Wolverhampton Wanderers, Sheffield Wednesday, the Arsenal, isn't it? Tottenham Hotspur, Preston North End, Charlton Athletic, Crystal Palace, West Ham United. Reassuring names, aren't they? When you're listening in some far-flung corner of the globe to the world service of a Saturday afternoon, crackly reception, interference, cosy, marvellous. Ooh, results, 4:45, grandstand, isn't it? Highlights on match of the day. Da-da-da-da-da-da-da-da-da. Somehow comforting, isn't it? You know, legendary names. Tony Gubber. Fathers and sons on the terraces. Cheesy peas at half-time. Pipe for Dad. Mum's at home making the tea. Oh, everything's all right with the world, isn't it? Saturday afternoon is football.
2: Who on earth could this be? 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
2: 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Jeff Astle, ladies and gentlemen.
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0: Spitting Image with Cry Gazza Cry. There is news, by the way, that the match may be moved forward on Sunday evening by 6 hours to about 7 in the evening because of the threat of storms. So we might be able to watch it at a decent time after all, but we'll see. Now, hour two of the weekend warm-up coming up after these ads, including one involving a certain bank that's been in the news the past couple of days.
1: Just one titchy bit of toast.
2: We gotta put them straight.
1: We're the Weetabix.
3: Yeah!
4: We don't like breakfast fit for sparrows.
5: Nothing to them, mate.
1: We're the Weetabix.
3: Well, we got in here, then!
4: Clear that stuff away.
1: You make it neat. Wheat, mate.
6: If you know what's good for you, you do.
3: Okay.
1: The Weetabix. If you know what's good for you.
7: Phew, I'm starving. 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Chalk dipped.
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0: 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Halifax, always giving you extra.
1: It's Benfica. It's Benfica.

0: Ben Baker's back.
1: Yes, Ben Baker's back. Ben Baker's front. Ben Baker's whatever you want. Ben Baker vs. Monday. Every week, 8 till 10 on Monday.

Right, hour two of the weekend warm-up, and we start strong, as we mean to go on. Coffee Monster has been stunned into silence on the Discord. If you'd like to chat on there as well, noiseboxradio.com/Discord. Loads in there tonight, which is great to see. And I'm going to tell you, that song, yes, it was Howard Brown from the Halifax, and I played it because of the news that the Halifax is turning into Lloyds. Allegedly, Lloyds gets more complaints than Halifax, and why they're swapping it to the brand that no one likes, I've no idea. Anyway, the Black Horse will be pleased. Anyway, I digress. Howard Brown, 2005, March 2005, went straight in at number 13. Yes, 1-3, with that song, the cover of, Barry's hit, and then it dropped to 33 and 63. So 3 weeks on the chart it spent, but straight in at 13 to begin with. Record buying public, etc., etc. Now, let's move on to a couple of different things. We're going to play another... let's see. Yes, we're going to play... I had it here a second ago and then didn't have it ready because I'm terrible. That's the one I want. Oh, come on, Vary Focals. Focus. Right, Paul Varney. It's another Stork... Not another Stork, another Saw production. With a song called So Proud of You. And then we're going to play a track by a band you don't hear very often from the 80s, Jim Jiminy.

0: England with All the Way. That wasn't from the World Cup. It was in the Euros in 88. But it's got that World Cup vibe. Next, Caroline Hearn sadly passed away a whole decade ago this week. So we're going to pay tribute now with a couple of clips from The Fast Show.
1: Hello. Oh, Big Box Powder. Have you seen him who does that doorstep challenge? Shite him, it gets on my tits. Oh, family bag of crisps. Who has the beef ones in your house? No one. Potatoes, I bet you're tied to that chip, aren't you? Chocolate cake. You could do without a bit of this, though. You're a bit of a big bride, aren't you? That's £6.18, please. Hiya, love. Air freshener. How's Pong does it? Free range eggs. You know, they're only ordinary eggs then, you know, but with a bit of shit on. Sanitary towels. You know that dry weave top sheet? It's changed my life. Red wine. You celebrating? Wish I could celebrate something. £2.50 an hour I'm on. Now to celebrate, is it? £9.27, please. Oh! Oh! Johnny Giles. It's £2.58, love. Perrier water. Just like water, that, you know, but fizzy. It's expensive, though, isn't it? Costs now out of the tap. Brown bread, very posh. Keeps you regular, though, doesn't it? Beef. Oh, remember the beef crisis? Oh. Anti-dandruff shampoo's that for you? Oh, come on, sir. What's wrong with a scabby scalp? KY jelly. Bit of vaginal dryness. £8.18, please. Skim milk. Can't be doing without me. It's like milk watered down. Linda McCartney pie. You're either a veggie or a Beatles fan. Mixed salad. What's food, that? Whiskers cat food. You lot love cats, don't you? Bristles. You know what they're made of, don't you? Earrolls, eyeholes and arseholes. You love them. £6.18, please. Hiya, love. Oh, microwave meal for one. To live on your own. Oh. Parmesan cheese. Do you know what? It smells like an old tramp's crotch, that. Baked beans and sausages. They're not real sausages, you know. They're not like piddly things. Make the beans taste funny. Four Guinness. Oh, do you know what? Gives me dad the shit, that does. Ribbed condoms, very thoughtful. Maxes. Are they for the fire, or do you like your own farts?
2: 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Catch-up service. Well, what use is that to me? I can't put that on my chips, can I?
1: Oh, you're going to Turkey. Oh, you lucky thing. Oh, we've been to Turkey, myself and Roy. 1990 went to Turkey, 91 Turkey, 92 Turkey, 93 Morecambe. Oh, it's not a patch on Turkey though, is it, Roy? Oh, I said it's not got the same atmosphere. What did I say, Roy?
3: It's not got the same atmosphere.
1: Well, last time there were a trip to some ruins. I said we've not travelled 2,000 miles to go and see an eyesore. Oh, they did laugh. What did they do, Roy?
3: They did laugh.
1: You see? Oh, and one night, Roy tried his hand on the karaoke. I said, you've got a good voice, Roy, but no coordination. What did I say, Roy?
3: I've got a good voice, but no coordination.
1: I mean, we're not big sun worshippers, myself and Roy. We're big fans of the shade. Oh, Roy come down in his shorts one day. I said, you look like an egg on legs. What did I say, Roy?
3: I look like an egg on legs.
1: Oh, they did laugh round the pool. Oh, but I got a really dicky tummy on the Wednesday. I said, oh, Roy, my tummy's off. What did I say, Roy?
3: She said she could have shit through the eye of a needle.

Mary Wilson there with another track. I played the first track off her new album coming out this autumn. And there's the second track off it. And really rather nice, isn't it? I look forward to that. I think I'm going to actually purchase that. I don't purchase many albums recently, but I think I will purchase that one. Lovely voice still, hasn't she? Next, we've got a track very appropriate for this weekend. If you're getting up to watch the football at 1 a.m. Although, as I say, they might move it earlier. And if that's the case, it'll be midday Mexico time, which will be 33 degrees in a stadium with high altitude. Yeah, good luck with that. We're not going to do very well if that's the case. But for those waking up at oh God o'clock, Bare Naked Ladies. Who needs sleep anyway?

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But don't just take it from me. Take it from this broadcasting legend. 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Every Saturday. These very nice people.

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1: We all need more hamsters in our life, don't we? That's what I say. So pay some money. Only if you want to, of course. Next, we've got Footlong Friday coming up at 9. So it's the second of our 12 inches. This is actually a 12 incher. This is the 3 degrees. We're going to camp it up. I read the other day that Priscilla Queen of the Desert number 2 is coming out. Terence Stamp filmed these scenes before he died. So I'm going to look forward to when that's coming out. Hopefully later this year. Fingers crossed. The original was brilliant. If you've never seen Priscilla, Queen of the Desert, watch it this weekend. I guarantee you'll have a whale of a time. But here's the 3 degrees with The Heaven I Need.

The Heaven I Need by The 3 Degrees. If you love 12 inches, tune in to Footlong Friday, 9 o'clock this evening through till 11. And it's full of stuff like that and loads more. Next, let's play a little bit more of John Fox. He went down very well earlier. This is a track, and I had to pick it just because of the title alone. This is called Bassooner or Later.

I was enjoying that so much, I lost track. Someone was just asking me, Andy, Gazfax. It basically depends on when I can get a slot or fit in a slot on Sunday something, because other people are taking all the slots up. So I have to just grab what's available. I've offered my services towards the end of August. Whether that slot will be available, I'm waiting for the admin to come back and confirm. But as soon as I know anything and I've got a confirmed date, I will let you know when Gazfax is back. But we are looking at end of August into September at some point. As soon as I've got a date, as I say, I'll let you know. But that was sooner or later. Now, what are we going to? I'll tell you what, we'll play a little bit more of England stuff to get us in the mood. Here's Three Lions, but not by Baddiel and Skinner. No, this is by my new favourite band currently, Barbara from Brighton.

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2: Hello, this is Martin Brown here, a former presenter on Radio Active and Anglia TV's I Can't Find It, which I never managed to do because I couldn't find it. So, anyway, I'm here to say you're listening to radio. Well, of course they are. I mean, how else would they hear me? Anyway, so just do nothing, I suppose, and keep listening to Noisebox Radio. They are listening to the radio. Bang the mic, sorry.
3: Ah, yes, he banged the mic yet again. Right, I've been told that the game this weekend has been moved so far forward that they've already played the first half of Mexico v England. Let's hear how things are going on in the changing room, shall we? I dread to think.
4: Half time in La Bombonera Stadium, and England trail Mexico by 2-0.
5: Have you heard what the crowd is shouting? Bastards are bastards of bastards of they shouldn't be shouting at me, they should be shouting at you, and do you know why? Because it's half time and we're 2-0 down to the Mexicans! Wrong with it! Get your fingers out! Where's your bottle gone? I can't pay attention! Talking to you. If you don't want to wear the shirt, off. There's thousands of kids out there who die and put that shirt on. Back on the field, show me what you can do or off home on the plane. You got that?
4: England lose 4-0.
3: Even Simon Bates put his fingers in his ears. 2-0 down already. Thomas Tuchel sounded very, very frustrated.

0: looks like a good pitch. We will sell our fish. I have the pinkles. I have the pinkles.
1: I have the crabs.
0: Once more, you will drive people away. You are not a good fish seller.
1: Sorry, Herr Flick. Please tell me what to do.
0: Conga! Conga!
1: La la la la la!
0: Wash is very pingy. Okay. You cannot spoke like thus to an officer of the loo. Where is your straight trader's lucence? Ah, Gestupo. I will have a pound of wonkles. What are wonkles? These are wonkles. Winkles. What part of France do you come from?
2: I am half Etulian.
0: Etulian?
2: Etulian.
1: I think he means Italian.
2: I was brought up in Nipples.
0: Nipples?
2: You know the old suing? See nipples and do.

0: Alex.
1: That is Girls at Play in a track called Airhead. When was the last time you heard that? Probably on this show, actually, thinking about it. Or Maisie Bugs Disco Toilet, which is on 7pm on Saturday. Lots more to come over the weekend. We've got the Roller Skating Jam tomorrow at 11, plus FFS Live at 9. Sunday, we've got Love and Rain at 6, Periphery at 5. We've got Sunday Something, Symphonic Sound Shower, Episode 2. This week's guest host, Gareth Hirons. Gareth spelt double R, unlike mine with one R, grabs the keys and takes the station for a spin, playing an hour of music by acts who guest starred in The Simpsons. So it's the second episode of that. So if you like The Simpsons and you like the music in The Simpsons, perfect stuff. Sunday at 7 on the Sunday Something. If you're not watching the football over the weekend and doing other stuff, enjoy. The weather is still supposed to be great. Slip, slap, slop, as they say. Be careful. Don't get burnt. All that stuff. And I'm going to leave you. Well, it would have helped if I got the thing ready. Oh, dear me. Yes, here we go. We're going to play, because if we get knocked out this weekend, I won't get another chance to play it. This is the ending to after England had been beaten. It's either when England got beaten in the World Cup or after the final of the 1990 World Cup in Italy. This is Des Lynam saying goodbye in a way that only he can. And I should imagine during the game on Sunday, if the time doesn't get changed, he'll say something like, couldn't you sleep either? Something along those lines. But here's the end credits to Italia 1990 to finish the show. Have a great weekend. And don't worry, it's only football.
2: Well, it's been a fascinating competition, apart from the final, probably. It's taken a month out of our lives. Actually, it's probably added a month to our lives. It's been our privilege at the BBC to know you've watched it all with us. We think it's all over, and it is now. Except, of course, for one more time, it's Q. Luciano.

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0: Yes, yes, hello, hello, yes. Good afternoon, my name is Councillor Kenneth Gravel, and I wish to make a statement to the press about Noisebox Radio. 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Thus concludes my statement. Thank you. Yes, that's it. That's all I want to say. Please speak to my lawyer for any other information.
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0: Hello, I'm a megalomaniacal supervillain intent on world domination. When I'm not choosing orange jumpsuits for my lackeys, stealing nuclear submarines, or ordering super lasers for my hollowed-out volcano base, I appease my wafer-thin conscience by patroning worthy causes. 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
1: Saturday nights. What were they made for? Strictly with Claudia? I have the superior fringe. And no capes with me, darling. What else is there on a Saturday night? A masked singer? I think not. You get the real deal with me, Maisie Bug. And I'd like to thank you all for coming here tonight and watching me and my little show. Maisie Bug's Disco Toilet. 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
2: I read today of glory times, the joys of yesteryear, but I remember watching Threads and growing up in fear. Grangemouth is a target, son, it all kicks off, we're fucking done. Turn and face the blast and hope you don't survive.

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0: Hello, this is professional DJ Martin Brown here, and you are listening to Noise. Box Radio is a... That should be Noise Box Radio, I think. Everyone knows a box can't make a noise, can it? Unless it's a music box, which can be very noisy. Anyway, whatever it is, you're listening to it. Hello?
1: Bandwidth gets positively saucy in June with 4 episodes dedicated to the seedier side of soundscapes. On the 3rd of June, we'll be delving into the world of British 70s sex comedies. And on the 10th and 17th, we'll gorge ourselves in the often bizarre world of 70s and 80s porn soundtracks. And it'll all culminate in a show dedicated to band records on the 24th. Bandwidth with David Court, every Wednesday night at 10 p.m, repeated Sunday at 4.
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1: Welcome to Brown Colin. And we start today's show with latest news of our appeal. Isn't that right, John?
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1: The children of St. Dingbat's School in Cockermouth had a bring and buy sale and a sponsored swim.
0: Ooh.
1: But unfortunately, nobody bought anything because everything got wet.
0: Oh, dear. And I've had a letter from Gavin Dysentery of Bitchfield in Lancashire, who spent the last 3 weeks sitting in a bath of baked beans.
1: Fabulous, John. How much money's he raised?
0: I don't think there's anything to do with the appeal, John. He's just a strange man.
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1: Thanks, John. Now over to Valerie, who's going to show us a lovely pair of antique knockers.
0: Oh, steady on, John. She's only 37.
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0: 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Hodders School Days, Tuesdays behind the bike sheds at 7pm, only on Noisebox Radio. Highlighters and scoopy threads, very much optional, but welcome!
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